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Now, I don't care what the weatherman says. When the weatherman says it's raining, you never hear me complaining. I'm certain the sun will shine. I don't care how the weather vane points. When the weather vane points too gloomy,

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1: A largely cloudy morning, but some brighter spells will develop at times into the afternoon. A few spots of rain are possible. It's getting warmer though, a high of 20 degrees Celsius.

0: Sammy, I want to thank you for the wonderful time I had this evening.
1: Well, I'm glad you had a wonderful time. 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

0: 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Nothing quite like it. 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This is Boom Light.
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1: 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That's the recipe. 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

0: This is Boom Light. Janet from Swindon says the songs take her back to singing along with Mum and Dad. We're glad the music reminds you of those happy days, Janet. Boom Light is the home of beautiful, easy listening and all your 50s favourites.
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Send the radio to Rio de Janeiro with a big hello, just so they'll know, and stand by there, we'll fly there. Oh, Rio, everything will be okay. We're singing and winging our way to

love it, soaring high above it, looking down on Rio from a heaven of blue. 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And stand by there, we'll fly there. Oh, Rio, everything will be okay. We're singing and winging our way to you.

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1: A largely cloudy morning, but some brighter spells will develop at times into the afternoon. A few spots of rain are possible. It's getting warmer though, a high of 20 degrees.

Go placidly amid the noise and haste, and remember what peace there may be in silence. As far as possible without surrender, be on good terms with all persons. Speak your truth quietly and clearly, and listen to others, even the dull and ignorant. They too have their story. Avoid loud and aggressive persons. They are vexations to the spirit. If you compare yourself with others, you may become vain and bitter, for always there will be greater and lesser persons than yourself.

Enjoy your achievements as well as your plans. Keep interested in your own career. However humble, it is a real possession in the changing fortunes of time. Exercise caution in your business affairs, for the world is full of trickery. But let this not blind you to what virtue there is. Many persons strive for high ideals, and everywhere life is full of heroism. Be yourself. Especially do not feign affection. Neither be cynical about love, for in the face of all aridity and disenchantment, it is as perennial as the grass. Take kindly the counsel of the years, gracefully surrendering the things of youth. Nurture strength of spirit to shield you in sudden misfortune, but do not distress yourself with imaginings. Many fears are born of fatigue and loneliness. Beyond a wholesome discipline, be gentle with yourself.

Therefore, be at peace with God, whatever you conceive him to be, and whatever your labors and aspirations in the noisy confusion of life, keep peace with your soul. With all its sham, drudgery, and broken dreams, it is still a beautiful world. Be careful. Strive to be happy.

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fireflies casting their eyes both in the same direction. You'd never guess that one little yes could start a butterfly collection. A multiplication, that's the name of the game. And each generation, they play the same. Let me tell you now, I'll say one and one is five. 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

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Just try it. A multiplication, that's the name of the game. In every generation, you know they play the same. Yeah, it's multiplication.

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We do hope you'll share your thoughts when you hear that special song.

0: Friends, this is Tex Ritter with a strange story about a soldier boy and a deck of cards. During the North African campaign, a bunch of soldier boys had been on a long hike, and they arrived in a little town called Casino. The next morning, being Sunday, several of the boys went to church. A sergeant commanded the boys in church, and after the chaplain had read the prayer, the text was taken up next. Those of the boys who had a prayer book took them out, but this one boy only had a deck of cards, and so he spread them out. The sergeant saw the cards and said, "Soldier, put away those cards." After the services were over, the soldier was taken prisoner and brought before the provost marshal. The marshal said, "Sergeant, why have you brought this man here?" "For playing cards in church, sir." "And what have you to say for yourself, son?" "Much, sir," replied the soldier. The marshal said, "I hope so, for if not, I shall punish you more than any man was ever punished." The soldier said, "Sir, I have been on a march for about 6 days, and I had neither Bible nor prayer book, but I hope to satisfy you, sir, with the purity of my intentions." With that, the boy started his story. "You see, sir, when I look at the ace, it reminds me that there is but one God. And the deuce reminds me that the Bible is divided into two parts, the Old and the New Testament. And when I see the tree, I think of the Father, the Son, and the Holy Ghost. When I see the four, I think of the four evangelists who preached the gospel. There was Matthew, Mark, Luke, and John. And when I see the five, it reminds me of the five wise virgins who trimmed their lamps. There's 10 of them. 5 were wise and were saved. 5 were foolish and were shut out. And when I see the 6, it reminds me that in 6 days God made this great heaven and earth. When I see the 7, it reminds me that on the 7th day God rested from his great work. And when I see the 8, I think of the 8 righteous persons God saved when he destroyed this earth. It was Noah, his wife, their 3 sons, and their wives. And when I see the 9, I think of the lepers our Savior cleansed. And 9 of the 10 didn't even thank him. When I see the 10, I think of the 10 commandments God handed down to Moses on a table of stone. When I see the king, it reminds me there is but one king of heaven, God Almighty. And when I see the queen, I think of the blessed Virgin Mary, who is queen of heaven. And the jack, or knave, is the devil. When I count the numbers of spots on a deck of cards, I find 365, the number of days in a year. There's 52 cards, the number of weeks in a year. There's 4 suits, the number of weeks in a month. There's 12 picture cards, the number of months in a year. There's 13 tricks, the number of weeks in a quarter. So you see, sir, my pack of cards serve me as a Bible, almanac, and prayer book. And friends, I know this story is true, because I knew that soldier.
1: Light.
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1: A largely cloudy morning, but some brighter spells will develop at times into the afternoon. A few spots of rain are possible. It's getting warmer though, a high of 20 degrees Celsius.

0: Now remember, Jones, stick here on the pier and watch for the skyrocket.
1: Thanks, pal, thanks. I'll be watching.
2: Goodbye, Mr. Jones, and don't worry, we still believe in you.
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0: Hello, this is the station that plays a lot of music from the 1950s. That's where we spend most of our time. This is Boom Light.
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0: That's the sort of music we're proud to play. This is Boom Light. By the way, if you have a friend who may enjoy the sort of music we play, do us a favour and let them know about the station, won't you? And if you can, show them how to find us too. More music in just a second.
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This is Boom Light. Now, one increasing challenge in today's world is the number of different scams there are. Sad, but true. It's always important to stay cautious. The Citizens Advice Bureau recommends that we should be on our guard if any offer seems too good to be true, or someone you don't know contacts you unexpectedly, or you're asked to transfer money quickly. There's never any harm in pausing to check that people are who they say they are. And believe me, they can catch the best of us out. Right, I think we need some music now.

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1: A largely cloudy morning, but some brighter spells will develop at times into the afternoon. A few spots of rain are possible. It's getting warmer though, a high of 20 degrees Celsius.

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Oh, what

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Gigi.

Thank you for joining us. This is Boom Light. Now, Don Black is a name you'll probably know. His name appears on the credits of a huge number of hit songs and songs from blockbuster films. His lyrics have become part of our musical heritage, from To Serve With Love to Born Free and hundreds more. 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
1: 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She will.
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Isn't it great to hear music as fine as that? 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
1: Cloud clearing to leave some bright spells throughout the day, particularly in the south. Some spots of rain elsewhere, mainly over the west and the north. Slightly warmer though, with a high of 21 degrees Celsius.

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1: I remember when I was a little girl, our house caught on fire. I'll never forget the look on my father's face as he gathered me up in his arms and raced to the burning building out on the pavement. And I stood there, shivering in my pajamas, and watched the whole world go up in flames. 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

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There were clowns and elephants and dancing bears, and a beautiful lady in pink tights flew high above our heads. And as I sat there watching, I had the feeling that something was missing. I don't know what, but when it was all over, I said to myself, is that all there is to the circus?

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We were so very much in love. And then one day, he went away, and I thought I'd die, but I didn't. And when I didn't, I said to myself, is that all there is to love?

I know what you must be saying to yourselves. 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Oh no, not me. I'm not ready for that final disappointment. 'Cause I know, just as well as I'm standing here talking to you, that when that final moment comes and I'm breathing my last breath, I'll be saying to myself,

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1: 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By 1979, it was sold off, marking the end of the brand's presence on the British High Street. 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

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This is Boom Light. And if you're new to the Boom family, may I remind you we have a sister station simply called Boom Radio. 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

0: Can I have another Oreo?
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1: Cloud clearing to leave some bright spells throughout the day, particularly in the south. Some spots of rain elsewhere, mainly over the west and the north. Slightly warmer though, with a high of 21 degrees Celsius.

There's a theory that there are similarities between music and colour. They certainly both have a powerful, memorable and emotional impact. Some people even see colour when they hear certain sounds. I'm not quite sure what rainbows that last piece may have conjured up. This is Boom Light.

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Do you remember the days when it wasn't unusual to find a piano in the parlour or down at the pub? A time when folks would gather around it on special occasions and sing long into the night. Before the singles chart, the popularity of music was measured by the sales of sheet music for this reason. Well, we no longer have the piano, but you can still sing along to those old songs here on Boom Light, home of beautiful, easy listening and all your 50s favourites.

0: It's a little bit like rummaging around a dusty old record shop here at Boom, isn't it? And there's nothing wrong with that. Hopefully we'll stumble across a few of your old favourites. This is Boom Light.
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5: At the third stroke, the time from BT will be 6 o'clock precisely.
6: Today in the UK, 100,000 people will call 999. 3,000 will say fire service. 465 will say, I think she's gone into labour. And one will say, the cat is stuck up a tree again. And every second, a BT employee will answer and connect those calls to the emergency services.
5: At the third stroke, the time from BT will be brilliant.
6: BT, behind brilliant things.

0: 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More music in just a moment.
1: Mr. and Little Miss are back in Happy Meal and they're off on a road trip. Your little one can go somewhere exciting with Little Miss Brave. Laugh all the way there with Mr. Tickle or make up an adventure all of their own. On this road trip, anything's possible. Some fun, some food, it's all inside this Happy Meal. Until the 8th of June from 11 a.m. Includes one pre-selected book or toy while stocks last, subject to availability.
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1: Cloud clearing to leave some bright spells throughout the day, particularly in the south. Some spots of rain elsewhere, mainly over the west and the north. Slightly warmer though, with a high of 21 degrees Celsius.

That's the sort of music we love to play you here at Boom Light. Well, the first record chart may have been devised 70 years ago, but it's true that some of the melodies we play here are even older than that, and they'll be remembered forever.

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You can now hear us in many cities on your DAB Plus radio, if you have one. You should be able to find us on DAB Plus if you live in Birmingham, London, Bristol, Leeds, Newcastle, Liverpool, Cardiff, Glasgow, Edinburgh, Manchester, and Poole. And we hope in time we might be in even more towns and cities.

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2: Good morning, it's Mike Wire. Colin Blunstone is the voice of the Zombies, the British Invasion Pioneers. The Believe in Miracles tour comes to Tivoli Theatre, Wimborne on the 26th of May. The upbeat Beatles deliver the earth-shattering sounds of the Fab Four at Festival Drayton Centre, Market Drayton on May the 23rd. Michael Flatley's internationally renowned dance troupe returns with the Lord of the Dance 30th anniversary at Milton Keynes Theatre from the 22nd of June.
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1: Cloud clearing to leave some bright spells throughout the day, particularly in the south. Some spots of rain elsewhere, mainly over the west and the north. Slightly warmer though, with a high of 21 degrees Celsius.
0: Nick Bailey on Boom Light.

Well-deserved top five hit from 1969 for Nina Simone with her cover version of To Love Somebody. Goodness, we're halfway through the week already. Good morning. It's Nick Bailey here, continuing the coffee morning in Derek Webster's absence, where today, Wednesday the 20th of May, we're celebrating World Bee Day. That's buzzy bees and not something you have in your bathroom.

To celebrate World Bee Day, that was Doris Day with Be My Little Baby Bumblebee. And before that, Isaac Stern and the Columbia Symphony Orchestra with The Flight of the Bumblebee by Rimsky-Korsakov. Although the bumblebee makes honey, it's only in very, very small quantities to feed their immediate colony, unlike honeybees who make large amounts for colony survival over winter. And that's the honey we eat. But all bees are vital for our survival, as it's thought a world without bees could struggle to sustain the global human population of 7 billion. We've all had bees fly into our houses, haven't we, by accident. So we always have a glass standing by to rescue any tired bee, which we can then release back into the garden. I don't think there's anything nicer than the sound and sight of a bee on a summer's day collecting nectar by darting from flower to flower.

Tony Bennett with La Vie en Rose, and we also heard The Beatles with Norwegian Wood. You know, this coffee morning idea is something that Derek Webster started almost 4 years ago at the launch of Boom Light, and I don't think he's ever taken any time off. So I'd like to say a quick word about Derek, because without him, Boom Light couldn't function. Apart from doing his daily show, he'll be back on Monday, by the way, he puts all the music together for the entire station, and then he does Night Ride on our sister station, Boom Radio. No wonder he's taken some time off.

0: Barbara Streisand with On a Clear Day, You Can See Forever. And the Platters with Harbour Lights. I hope they're using boom lights.
1: 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She will.
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0: Al Caiola with the theme to Bonanza. And don't forget, you can always ask Paul Robey to play your favourite television theme on his Sunday night request show on our sister station, Boom Radio. And we also heard Johnny Cash with A Thing Called Love.
1: At the third stroke, the time from BT will be 6 o'clock, precisely.
2: 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And one will say, the cat is stuck up a tree again. And every second, a BT employee will answer and connect those calls to the emergency services.
1: At the third stroke, the time from BT will be brilliant.
2: BT, behind brilliant things.
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Blossom Deary with Meditation, and before that a song that had originally been recorded by Don Gibson, but it was the version by Tom Jones that became an international hit. Funny, Forgotten, Familiar Feelings. Now today would have been the birthday of the Hollywood actor James Stewart, who won an Oscar for Philadelphia Story and worked with Hitchcock on two of his most successful films, Rear Window and Vertigo. But he's probably best remembered for his role in many people's favourite Christmas film, It's a Wonderful Life. Here's

0: I think Glen Campbell is definitely my favourite country singer. And there he was with Dreams of the Everyday Housewife. And before that, celebrating the birthday today of James Stewart with the theme To a Wonderful Life, composed by Dmitri Tiomkin, who was famous for his scores for westerns, including High Noon. So It's a Wonderful Life must have been quite a departure for him, and maybe a pleasant respite from all those cowboy films.
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Lou Rawls with Lady Love, and an unusual version of Thanks for the Memory with Anita O'Day, accompanied by Cal Tjader on vibraphone. And it's memories, what Boomlight is all about. As we go back to 1978, where on this day it was the premiere of the film The Buddy Holly Story.

Sergio Mendes and Brazil 66 with Watch What Happens, and Buddy Holly with Every Day. I've never seen the Buddy Holly story, but I have seen the musical Buddy, which I thought was excellent, with a very good storyline, and not just an obvious cue for a song type of show.

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1: Largely cloudy, but some brighter spells developing at times this afternoon. A few spots of rain possible on higher ground, highs of 17 degrees Celsius.
0: Nick Bailey on Boom Light.

The title track from the film A Certain Smile, which Johnny Mathis performed in the movie and was nominated for an Oscar. Still to come on our Coffee Morning, the track that launched rock and roll and a celebration of Cher's 80th birthday. Good morning and welcome to Wednesday on Boom Light with me, Nick Bailey.

I've always thought that Goji is an unusual name. I suppose you can always blame the parents, can't you? Goji Grant with The Wayward Wind and Emil Ford and the Checkmates with What Do You Want to Make Those Eyes at Me For? Now, do you know what's happened to the James Bond franchise? Because it seems to have stalled since Daniel Craig left in 2021. I used to love the James Bond films, but apart from Skyfall, I haven't been that keen in recent years. I think it's because television has become so much more realistic with series like Slow Horses. I bet you've got a favourite Bond film, but for me, it was From Russia with Love.

0: Keely Smith and Don't Take Your Love From Me, and images of Rosie Klebb with her poisonous shoes before that with Matt Monro's from Russia with Love. Now, it was on this day in 1954 that the music industry changed forever when Decca released this.
1: 1, 2, 3 o'clock, 4 o'clock, rock. 5, 6, 7 o'clock, 8 o'clock, rock. 9, 10, 11 o'clock, 12 o'clock,

0: I told that gal not to play them daggone Neil Sedaka records.
1: Carole King with O'Neill. Apparently, King and Sedaka had a romance together when they were at high school in New York. And O'Neill is King's response to Sedaka's O'Carole, which he wrote about her. And before that, Bill Haley and the Comets with Rock Around the Clock, which amazingly took over a year to reach number one in America, mainly because it was ahead of its time. And it initially got overlooked by producers. And I wonder what position it will be when I count down the all-time 50s chart this coming Saturday morning.
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Earth the Kit with Love for Sale and Nat King Cole with Because You're Mine. Now, today is a very special birthday for the singer and actress Cher as she turns 80. She first came to prominence with her husband Sonny Bono under the guise of Sonny and Cher, but she also had solo hits at the same time, and she's continued to perform up to the present day, including an appearance at the Met Gala earlier this month. As an actress, she won an Academy Award for Moonstruck in 1987, and more recently played the part of Meryl Streep's mother in Mamma Mia. Here we go again. Certainly she's someone who shows no sign of slowing down. So to celebrate Cher's birthday, I've chosen one of my favourite songs from 1966.

0: Billy May with Hernando's Hideaway, and Cher before that with Bang Bang, My Baby Shot Me Down. And shortly, I'll be celebrating another singer's birthday, famous for his gravelly voice.
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Linda Ronstadt with Am I Blue, and Frank Sinatra before that with Love's Been Good to Me. So did you guess the singer with the gravelly voice whose anniversary it is today? The answer is Joe Cocker, who burst onto the scene with his version of The Beatles with A Little Help from My Friends, which got to number one in 1968. And then he hit the jackpot again in 1982 when he recorded with Jennifer Warnes the Academy Award-winning song From an Officer and a Gentleman, Up Where We Belong.

0: Paul Desmond with El Condor Pasa, and Joe Cocker and Jennifer Warnes before that with Up Where We Belong.
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2: Good morning, it's Mike Wire. Colin Blunstone is the voice of the Zombies, the British Invasion Pioneers. The Believe in Miracles tour comes to Tivoli Theatre Wimborne on the 26th of May. The upbeat Beatles deliver the earth-shattering sounds of the Fab Four at Festival Drayton Centre Market Drayton on May the 23rd. Michael Flatley's internationally renowned dance troupe returns with the Lord of the Dance 30th anniversary at Milton Keynes Theatre from the 22nd of June.
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Michael Bublé with All of Me, and we also heard Brenda Lee with Emotions. Now, as you know, Boom Lights Stocking Trade is the music of the 50s, and every weekday evening at 5, you can go down memory lane with 50s at 5, an hour of the best music from our favourite decade.

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1: Largely cloudy, but some brighter spells developing at times this afternoon. A few spots of rain possible on higher ground, highs of 17 degrees Celsius.
0: Nick Bailey on Boom Light.

Before the weather, it was Rose Royce with Wishing on a Star. And we've just heard Guy Mitchell with maybe not such a smash as Singing the Blues, but he still reached the top 10 in the UK chart in 1954 with A Dime and a Dollar. No money required to join our coffee morning on Boomlight, although you're very welcome to bring pastries along. It seems that almond croissants are all the rage, but I like my croissants plain, and I'm finding them very hard to come by. I think it's the fact that British people have a very sweet tooth.

It was the record that made Bobby V an international star in 1961, Rubber Ball, and before that, K-Star with Side by Side. 4 years earlier, on this day in 1957, Andy Williams had his first and only number one hit in the UK with this.

from the film that starred Cary Grant and Audrey Hepburn, Henry Mancini with Charade, and we also heard Andy Williams with Butterfly. I'm part of a walking group, and once a month on a Tuesday we do an evening walk, and yesterday it was along the River Trent where I noticed the elderflowers starting to bloom. Not everyone likes the smell of elderflower, but I love it. Every year I make a couple of litres of elderflower cordial. My mum used to make elderflower champagne, but I can't seem to find a recipe for this anywhere, so if you've got one, I'd be grateful if you could send it to me.

0: Xavier Cugar and his orchestra with Papa Loves Mambo, and Ella Fitzgerald with I'm Putting All My Eggs in One Basket.
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Bing Crosby with The Folks Who Live on the Hill, and Anne Shelton with I Get So Lonely. Talking of hills, last weekend I visited Lincoln for the first time, and goodness me, what a nice city it is, where I walked up the steep hill to the cathedral. Someone must have had a sense of humour many years ago, because the street is actually called Steep Hill. Anyway, it was well worth the climb, although I was rather taken aback that we had to pay to get into the cathedral. But then I suppose, on the other hand, it needs millions a year in maintenance. We had a tour around the cathedral where we were introduced to the Lincoln Imp, who had a tiny football shirt on because the Lincoln City football team, known as the Imps, has just been promoted to the championship. And did you know that for almost 300 years, Lincoln Cathedral was the tallest building in the world?

0: The Letterman with The Things We Did Last Summer, and Dolly Parton with Here You Come Again. Good morning, it's Nick Bailey in All This Week for Derek Webster here on Boomlight, and I must say it's lovely to have your company.
1: You. Yeah, you. Listening to the radio. Up to whatever. We just wanted to let you know there's a lotto draw coming up, and
2: it could be you.
1: Yeah. What he said. Lotto. From the National Lottery. Rules and procedures apply. Players must be 18 or over.
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I can't remember when he wandered around. 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

Oh, some great whistling there. Perry Como with Delaware and Stacey Kent with You're the Top. And at the top of the hour, it'll be the effervescent Fran Godfrey, who I met for the first time at the Boom Radio 5th anniversary party. And because we all work from home, it's really important that we have these get-togethers so that we can meet each other in the flesh. Fran is here not just today, but she's with you Monday to Thursday from midday.

Sarah Vaughan with Make Yourself Comfortable, and Roy Orbison before that with his massive hit from 1961, Crying. Have a great afternoon, where I hope you're going to make yourself comfortable with Fran Godfrey, and I'll be with you for another coffee morning at 9 tomorrow. Fran is ready and waiting in the Chilterns to take you through the afternoon, and to take us there, this is Santo and Johnny with Sleepwalk.

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1: It's a largely cloudy day, but some brighter spells developing at times. A few spots of rain possible on high ground, highs of 17 degrees Celsius.
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There he goes, Fats Domino and My Blue Heaven. And it was Bobby Darin at the top of the hour with Things. Hello there, how are you, my dear friend? Wednesday it is, the 20th of May. Thank you, Nick, for coffee time. We'll see you tomorrow at 9, and it's our turn now. Hope that you have had a good day thus far. If you've been with Nick Bailey, then obviously you have. I've got Cliff Richard for you in just a moment. First, though, it's Cleo Lane. I'm beginning to see the light.

Ah, Clifford is most velvety lovely from their summer holiday. It featured in that film in 1963. It was released in 1962 and it did get to number one here in the UK. And before that, Dame Cleo Lane and her bright jazzy take on the 1940s standard, I'm Beginning to See the Light, a song which was first made famous by Duke Ellington and Harry James. You're listening to Boom Light and I'm Fran Godfrey on a Wednesday afternoon, the 20th of May. Goodness me, look at us powering on through this month. 10 more days. No, 11. There are 31 days in May. Oh, Francis. 30 days, September, April, June and November. All the rest are 31. There you go. 31 days. So 11 more days and we're into June. Lovely month, June. Jim Reeves in a moment. Connie Francis first, among my souvenirs. There.

0: was Margaret Whiting, east of the sun, west of the moon, and it was Jim Reeves. Gentleman Jim, there's a heartache following me, and Connie Francis among my souvenirs before that on Boom Light.
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Dinah Washington, So In Love. And before that, from the original 1960 London cast, it was Things Ain't What They Used To Be. Coming up, Harry Chapin and Cats in the Cradle. Talking of cats makes me think of Barney. Barney keeps chewing one of his paws, a particular paw he keeps on chewing at. So... Earlier on yesterday, I decided that I was going to dig out some little socks I bought him some while ago, Christmas present, I think it was. So I managed to force one of these little socks over that paw. He looked very, very pained and very indignant. Tried to get it off, failed, and sort of sat there with his paw, staring at this paw in absolute disgust. So in the end, I took pity on him and took it off. It was quite nice little red and white stripy sock. It was lovely, especially for dogs.

0: Errol Garner, that was, and please don't talk about me when I'm gone. Harry Chapin, Cats in the Cradle, Barney's with his woolly sock on, here on Boom Light.
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from 1952, Eddie Fisher's Wish You Were Here from the musical of the same name. And then, of course, we had 22 years later on, 1974, Judith Chalmers, ever bronzed and gorgeous. And for years, right into the 90s, she presented that travel show with the same title, Wish You Were Here. We remember Judith Chalmers so well, don't we? And Murray, before that, You Needed Me here on Boom Light. And thank you so much for voting for your favourite 50s songs. Really looking forward to hearing the first ever Boom Light official 50s chart this Saturday morning from 9 o'clock with Nick Bailey. Don't miss that. You'll hear all the favourites you voted for.

0: Peggy Lee and Sneaking Up On You, part written by Chip Taylor, and his Chip Taylor who wrote Wild Thing and Angel of the Morning. And before that, the King Elvis Presley, King Creole, here on Boom Light.
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2: Good afternoon, it's Mike Wire. Ricky Lee Jones, singer and songwriter, is playing at the Warwick Arts Centre, Coventry, on the 29th of May. Kate Rusby, one of the best-known contemporary English folk singers, sometimes called the Barnsley Nightingale, will be at Aylesbury Waterside Theatre tomorrow. You're Not Alone, featuring performance footage and rare interviews from the David Bowie archive, is on at Lightroom, King's Cross, London, now.
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Ruby Murray and Heartbeat, and before that, Charlie Pride and Crystal Chandeliers. He was a great baseball player in his youth as well. In fact, when his singing ability came to the attention of his team manager, he paid him to sing for 15 minutes before each game, and that increased attendance and also earned Charlie another $10 on top of the $10 he earned for each game. So big money for Charlie Pride. God rest him. Crystal Chandeliers.

Jeff Love and his orchestra and the theme from Shane, known as the Call of the Faraway Hills, here on Boom Light. We go to the top of the hour with Harry Connick Jr. and a little lunchtime recipe for you, for love.

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1: It's a largely cloudy day, but some brighter spells developing at times. A few spots of rain possible on high ground, highs of 17 degrees Celsius.
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art written by Harry Belafonte, 1957, Island in the Sun. And we started this hour with Nancy Wilson. You don't know how glad I am. Yes, Island in the Sun. And coming up now, Frank Sinatra, Come Rain or Come Shine. So after the weather update we had just now, it's getting better and better as the week progresses. 26, 27 degrees, they're saying, come Thursday, Friday, Saturday, Sunday, bank holiday Monday. Unheard of, isn't it, to have some sunshine over a bank holiday? Let's wait and see.

1968, Mason Williams and classical gas. Did he borrow anything from any classical composers? Nope, not at all. All his own work. Classical gas. We can think of many pop songs that we know so well who have borrowed from classical composers. If you think of Barry Manilow's Could It Be Magic? But a Chopin in there. Eric Carmen, of course, famously. Rachmaninoff's Piano Concerto in All By Myself. And the Beach Boys. Remember that? Lady Linda. That's got a Bach's Jesus Joy of Man's Desiring tucked away in there. But no, Mason Williams' classical bass, all his own work. It's Mary Martin now.

0: But Camford and April in Portugal. I think I told you before that I went to the Algarve in April with my mum many a long year ago. It was very, very hot. Ray Charles before that, and a song which goes back really to the 19th century sometime, Careless Love, and Mary Martin before that with Dancing in the Dark here on Boomlight.
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4: 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Yeah, you. 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
4: Yeah, what he said. Lotto. From the National Lottery. Rules and procedures apply. Players must be 18 or over.

Okay, and cut. It's George Melly and the Feet Warmers. There'll be some changes made. He couldn't resist messing around at the end of songs. He'd always throw in little spoken lines and tease the band and let the ending dissolve into laughter. And many of the recorded versions do capture that live club energy. It's the sort of, we finished the song, but we're having too much fun to stop. Just lovely. So happy in what they're doing. Joe Stafford before that, and You Belong to Me.

0: Maru Previn and Like Young. You tend to think of him as a conductor, but actually he was a brilliant jazz pianist in the 1950s, right up there with the best of them and hugely respected. And then before he began conducting, he was also writing and arranging film scores for MGM. And then, of course, the classical conductor. That's the version most people picture when they think of Andre Previn. You know, the LSO, the Pittsburgh, the RPO, the big symphonic repertoire, but even then he'd sometimes sit down at the piano and remind everyone he hadn't lost a thing, and we remember him playing the piano so beautifully with Eric and Ernie. Before that, Alison Moyet, What Are You Doing the Rest of Your Life?
1: Oh, it's bad.
2: 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Loads of people do it.
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1: In public.
2: 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I travel in style.
1: You don't. It's a new low.
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4: 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On the train, you can.
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From 1967, the Anita Kerr singers A Man and a Woman, originally the theme from the French film Un Homme et une Femme, with music by Francis Lay. Before that, we heard matchless Matt Monro, Gonna Build a Mountain, here on Boomlight.

0: Petula Clark and Eternally, and you're thinking, I know that tune. Yes, you do. It's the song version of Charlie Chaplin's theme from Limelight from 1952. He wrote the melody as an instrumental, and it was called then Terry's Theme, and then lyrics were added later by Geoffrey Parsons, and that became the song we know as Eternally, and that was Petula Clark's version. She recorded that in the early 60s. Before that, we had Slim Whitman, Blue Eyes, Crying in the Rain. Oh, no, don't do that, because it's going to get very sunny very soon.
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Most musicals have teams of writers, but this one, Oliver, Lionel Bart's masterpiece. He wrote the music, the lyrics, the script, everything, of course, based on Oliver Twist, but nevertheless, the whole thing himself. And he understood the music hall, the Cockney humour, the pathos, because he poured his own East End background into it, if you like, which is why it's such a brilliant musical. To the top of the hour we go with Dorothy Moore.

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1: It's a largely cloudy day, but some brighter spells developing at times. A few spots of rain possible on higher ground, highs of 17 degrees Celsius.
0: Fran Godfrey on Boom Light.

lovely version of that Cole Porter song, Every Time We Say Goodbye. It came from Ethel Ennis, who was born and died in Baltimore. In fact, she was sometimes called the First Lady of Baltimore Jazz because she really didn't go anywhere much. She stayed rooted in her home city rather than chasing the big coast jazz circuits. Before that, at the top of the hour, it was Dean Martin, Return to Me, here on Boom Light this Wednesday afternoon. Lovely to have your company. How are you? I'll never find another you, you know.

0: Dusty Springfield, I close my eyes and count to 10. Only yesterday I was reading in the paper that if you have difficulty sleeping, close your eyes and count from 8 back down to 1 repeatedly while breathing slowly, and that should help you drop off. 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

0: Jane Morgan and Romantica, and before that, what a lovely marriage of tune and instrument, James Galway and his version of the John Denver song, Annie's Song, a favourite of mine anyway, and James Galway, just a beautiful version. Before that, we heard Nat King Cole, What Is There to Say? I spoil you, Ambassador, here on Boomlight.
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from 1941, Lil Green, Why Don't You Do Right, the definitive version, I think, which inspired Peggy Lee's later version. Before that, we heard Sir Rod Stewart and Moonglow here on Boom Light. From the moon, we go to the stars. Ah, now Voyager 1942, Bette Davis. Don't let's ask for the moon. We have the stars with Neil Diamond.

0: Oh, she was so good at those songs, wasn't she? Doris Day's Sentimental Journey. And Neil Diamond before that, one of his slightly lesser known hits, and Stargazer here on Boomlight.
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from Carousel, Barbara Rick, When I Marry Mr. Snow. And before that, it was Bing Crosby, When I Take My Sugar to Tea, here on Boom Light. You know you can get in touch with any of the presenters on the Boom radio stations, Boom, the main station, and also Boom Light. Very, very simple to do, either via our website or indeed via email. In my case, fran@boomradio.co.uk. And someone who's done just that is Eileen from Retford. Hello, Eileen. She says, Fran's programme this afternoon has been great. This was the other afternoon, you understand. Loads of my favourite songs, she says, and so good to hear a Dallas Boys record, my favourite group when I was a teenager. Eileen, I'm so glad you enjoyed the Dallas Boys. They will crop up again ere long, I feel certain. But please do keep your emails coming in. We love to hear from you, your memories and the

0: Horst Jankowski. It was a massive international hit for him, A Walk in the Black Forest. Classically trained German pianist, and he moved into jazz, pop and easy listening long before it was fashionable. It was Buddy Holly. We'll rave on before that.
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That is Andy Williams. Just about wrapping things up for me. I've got Les Smith waiting in the wings to take over. Thank you for your company. You have a wonderful afternoon, and you and I, perhaps we can get together again at midday tomorrow. 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
1: Showers largely easing away this evening, but skies remaining cloudy. Locally heavy rain across northwestern areas later in the night. A mild night with lows of 10 degrees Celsius.
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1: Wonderful.

Hope you're enjoying the music here on Boom Light. We get many comments from listeners who've only just discovered us. They're usually surprised to find a radio station that still plays music like this. And if you know anyone who might like our kind of music, do please invite them to listen. 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

0: Well, what you say, baby? You look ready as Mr. Freddy this black. How about you and me going spinning at the track?
1: What's that, homie? If you think I'm going dancing on a dime, your clock is ticking on the wrong time.
0: Well, what's your pleasure, treasure? You call the players, I'll dig the ways.
1: Hey, Daddy-o, I'm not so crude as to drop my mood on a square from way back. I'm in there and have to dig life with Father, and I mean Father Slack.
0: Well, baby, your play gives my wig a solid flip. You snap the whip, I'll make the trip.

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And here's a question. Do you ever find yourself singing or humming along to songs? If you happen to be listening to Boom Light at the time, I think you've got a good excuse anyway.

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0: Yes, there are some songs that you just don't want them to end. But we've got plenty more, don't worry. 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
1: Showers will ease away this evening, but skies will remain cloudy. There'll be heavy rain across northwestern areas later tonight, though. A mild night with a low of 10 degrees Celsius.
0: Les Smith on Boom Light.

the kind of tunes that just sit easy on your mind and senses. This is Boomlight. My name's Les Smith. Nice to have you company, and I hope you will stay with us through the afternoon or for as long as you can. We've got plenty more treats on the way for you.

0: 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But you know it'll be good.
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Now, sometimes when you're listening to Boom Light, you can be unexpectedly transported through time and distance. It's certainly the case for one of our listeners, Alice from Essex. She heard a song that took her right back to a happy holiday in Lyon in France. Alice says she was 16 again listening to Boom Light. Well, I'm pleased we were able to provide that time machine for you, Alice.

sick. It does something to me. 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Last night I was telling Umbriago about my latest concerto called Tony's Pushcart. He said, Tony's Pushcart? How does it go? I said, it doesn't go. You have to push it.

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I want to relate a yarn. Turn back the pages of history and what do you see? Madison Square Garden or Oakdale. And there I was, interviewing a prize-winning cow. I asked her to tell the radio public how she feels. She said, moo. She's contented, I'm contented, but her husband ain't. So what happens? The bull ups to me, I ups to him, and without any preliminaries, I'm flat on my back. Being a gentleman, I apologized. But the bull's not satisfied, he demands an autopsy. So I grabs him by the tail, and what happens? He flips his tail, I lands on his head. He flips his head, I lands on his tail. He's playing ping pong with me, and I'm losing. Just then, the bull is ready to charge again. I gets an idea. I start singing, south to the border, down Mexico way. And what happens? The bull starts crying. But irregardless, I keeps on singing. This time with the castanets. That's too much for the bull. He collapses. A cheer goes up. I'm saved. And the moral is, you gotta start off each day with a song. You've got to start off each day with a song. Oh, boy, you're singing now. Even when things go wrong. Oh, Jimmy, you're a wow. You feel better. You know, I'm walking down Broadway and who taps me on the shoulder? My pal hit him in the head, Schwartz. I said, who are you working for now? And he said, the same bunch, the wife and their kids. Now, isn't it better to go through life with a smile and a song than walking around with a face?

0: 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With plenty more nostalgic favourites on the way for you here on Boomlight.
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2: Good afternoon, it's Mike Wire. Ricky Lee Jones, singer and songwriter, is playing at the Warwick Arts Centre, Coventry, on the 29th of May. Kate Rusby, one of the best-known contemporary English folk singers, sometimes called the Barnsley Nightingale, will be at Aylesbury Waterside Theatre tomorrow. You're Not Alone, featuring performance footage and rare interviews from the David Bowie archive, is on at Lightroom, King's Cross, London, now.
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Willie, can you cook? 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
1: Showers will ease away this evening, but skies will remain cloudy. There'll be heavy rain across northwestern areas later tonight, though. A mild night with a low of 10 degrees Celsius.

0: It's true, the decade of the 50s saw a huge shift in musical styles, and we really try to reflect that here on Boom Light. Of course, alongside some beautiful easy tracks and those great standards too.
1: 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She will.
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While I was walking down the beach one bright and sunny day, I saw a great big wooden box a-floating in the bay. I pulled it in and opened it up, and much to my surprise, ooh, I discovered a... 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I took it to a guy I knew who'd buy most anything. 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Ooh, get out of here with that before I call a cop. Ooh, get out of here with that before I call a cop. I turned around and got right out of running for my life. And then I took it home with me to give it to my wife. But this is what she hollered at me as I walked in the door. Oh, get out of here with that. And don't come back no more. Oh, get out of here.

around the town until I chanced to meet a hobo who was looking for a handout on the street. He said he'd take most any old thing. He was a desperate man. But when I showed him the... He turned around and ran. 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Get out of here with that and take it down below. Oh, get out of here with that and take it down below. The moral of the story is, if you're out on the beach and you should see a great big box and it's within your reach, don't ever stop and open it up.

You're listening to Boom Light. We've had a few emails about those wonderful old 78 discs. Sometimes there are cases where you still have them, but have nothing to play them on anymore, as that old gramophone stopped working a long time ago. And changing the needle before each play is a bit of a faff. Do let us know the name of that disc, and who knows, maybe play it for you here on Boom Light.

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3: Psst. You. Yeah, you. 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Up to whatever. 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
4: it could be you.
3: 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Players must be 18 or over.

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1: Any showers will ease this evening, but skies will remain cloudy. Heavy rain will hit northwestern areas later on. A mild night, though, with a low of 10 degrees Celsius.

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And we shall, here at Boomlight. Incidentally, we have another radio station in our close-knit family. 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

I've got you some nice brown bread and butter for your tea. 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"Here's A for Crown. Nip down to Chipoil and get us a nice piece of haddock for us tea. Man cannot live by bread alone." You were a right day to me, father. He said as our working folk should have some dignity and pride and self-respect, and as how they should come home to summat warm and cheerful. And then he threw me mam on fire. We didn't have no tellies or shoes or bedclothes. We made us own fun in them days. Do you know, when I were a lad, you could get a tram down into town, buy 3 new suits and an overcoat, 4 pair of good boots, go and see George for me at Palace Theatre, get blind drunk, have some steak and chips, a bunch of bananas and 3 stone of monkey nuts, and still have change out in a farthing. With lots of things in them days, they haven't got today. Rickets, diphtheria, Hitler. And by, we did look well going to school with no backside in his trousers and all his little heads painted purple because we had ringworm. They don't know they're born today.

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Eat more fruit. It's suddenly come to stay. It's a treat to hear him say, hey, don't he last so far, me, baby.

This is Boomlight, and we hope you'll maybe singing along to some of the songs we're spinning for you today. It's good for us, so they say. In fact, research suggests it can actually help improve your breathing, posture, and muscle tension, and can even be effective in pain relief. And of course, it's pretty enjoyable too.

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1: Any showers will ease this evening, but skies will remain cloudy. Heavy rain will hit northwestern areas later on. A mild night, though, with a low of 10 degrees Celsius.

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Worth bearing in mind. 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
2: Good evening, I'm Mike Wire. Tony Christie brings his legendary hit stories and showmanship on his Long Farewell Tour to the Haymarket Theatre, Basingstoke on the 28th of May and Union Chapel, London on the 30th. James Taylor, legendary singer, songwriter, guitarist and six-time Grammy Award winner, will be at Edinburgh Castle on the 14th of July. See Northern Soul live with the amazing Lorraine Silver at Palace Theatre Southend on the 13th of June.
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1: Any showers will ease this evening, but skies will remain cloudy. Heavy rain will hit northwestern areas later on. A mild night, though, with a low of 10 degrees Celsius.

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Hope you enjoyed it. Boom Light, as we say, the home of beautiful, easy listening and all your 50s favourites.

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Do you remember those huge pieces of furniture in the corner of the room? 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

made. 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

0: from Pink Lake Pooch. 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
1: 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You'll hear great orchestras, unforgettable voices, and magic moments from the stage and screen. 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
1: A cloudy morning with outbreaks of rain across northwestern areas, drier elsewhere with sunny spells developing in the south and slowly spreading north, feeling warmer with a high of 23 degrees Celsius.

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Those little eyes, so helpless and appealing, one day will flash and send you crashing through the ceiling. 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

0: 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Nothing quite like it. When I think of the 50s, I think of Hancock's Half Hour, Lyons Tea Houses, and those rather delicious packets of chicken noodle soup. This is Boom Light.
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And if you're a new listener, may I just take a moment to share with you the names of just some of the artists you can enjoy hearing a great deal here. The list certainly includes people like Louis Armstrong, Percy Faith, Herb Alpert, Tony Bennett, and Andy Williams.

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1: A cloudy morning with outbreaks of rain across northwestern areas, drier elsewhere with sunny spells developing in the south and slowly spreading north, feeling warmer with a high of 23 degrees Celsius.

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1: Oh, lover boy.
0: And if he's

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The oldest record we play is by Enrico Caruso from 1916. Imagine all those 78s and vinyl records across the decades. Well, we have them all. It's like the biggest jukebox you've ever heard, full to bursting with the greatest records of all time. 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

0: If you really love tracks from the 1950s, we hope you're enjoying Boom Light, as we play so many of them. Gently mixed with those easy favourites and true standards, this is Boom Light.
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This is Boom Light. Of course, if you're ever in the mood for more 60s and 70s and something just a touch livelier, then we have no objection if you'd like to switch over to our big sister station, Boom Radio. You can find that just as you found Boom Light. But Boom Radio is also available on DAB across much of the UK. So you can probably tune in on the move. Right, back to business now.

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1: A cloudy morning with outbreaks of rain across northwestern areas, drier elsewhere with sunny spells developing in the south and slowly spreading north, feeling warmer with a high of 23 degrees Celsius.

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As you know, we pride ourselves in playing the best in easy listening and all your 50s favourites. If the 50s is your era, do join us for our 50s vintage chart, running down one of the very earliest hit parades. That's on Sunday afternoon at 2.

0: 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Hope you enjoyed that one.
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We had an email from a couple who enjoyed listening to this station so much, they went out and bought two internet radios, one for the kitchen and another for the conservatory. Now they can hear their favourite music while making tea or reading the morning paper. I'm told it also makes those household chores a little easier too, listening to Boom Light, home of beautiful easy listening and all your 50s favourites.

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He's gonna be a son of a gun. He's gonna make pretty women's.

Seventh day on the seventh month, the seventh doctor say he was born for good luck, and that you see.

Thanks for joining us. This is Boom Light. May I say that listening to Fran Godfrey is rather like meeting an old friend for lunch. And luckily, that's when she's here on Boom Light, from midday each day, Monday to Thursday. So do catch up with Fran for a little gossip and a few tall tales. Plus, of course, the usual beautiful, easy listening and all your 50s favourites.

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Like, you know, I just don't feel like doing anything. I'm just gonna lay about here.

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1: A cloudy morning with outbreaks of rain across northwestern areas, drier elsewhere with sunny spells developing in the south and slowly spreading north, feeling warmer with a high of 23 degrees Celsius.

This is Boom Light. Thank you for joining us. Hello now to Steve in Brixham in Devon, who's dropped us a line. You told us that the music we play reminds you so much of happy days as a youngster, listening to your mum singing along to all the tunes of the day. Keep it going, Boom Light, you say? Well, Steve, we'll try.

0: Hope you enjoyed that. More from our pile of records with music from the 1950s. The 50s to me mean The Goon Show, Cinerama, and toasting crumpets by an open fire. You're with Boom Light.
1: 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But never on a Friday. 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

This is Boom Light, and it seems we're gaining popularity in all quarters. Glenys in Milton Keynes has written to us to say, the dogs love to settle down to listen. She then says, it keeps my husband quiet too. Thank you, Glenys.

0: all the candy. I'm a Yankee Doodle Dandy. 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I'm a real life Yankee Doodle, made my name and fame and boodle, just as Mr. Doodle did by riding on a pony. I love to listen to the Dixie strain. 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
0: will ride the pony Yankee Doodle English Derby Day.
2: Jonesy broken records every track and every beat.
0: So Yankee Doodle's gonna be the boy they have to beat.
2: Orphan of the British out to follow his career, have offered Johnny anything to keep him over here.
0: But all the money in the Bank of England couldn't pay enough to keep young Johnny Jones away from old Broadway.
2: If you want to take a trip, the surest of sure things,
0: have your houses mortgaged, hock your watches, pawn your rings,
2: and put it all on Yankee Doodle. Johnny Jones is up.
0: I'm gonna give America the English Derby Cup.
2: He's gonna give America the English Derby Cup.
0: I'm a Yankee Doodle Dandy. Yankee Doodle do or die. A real live

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1: A cloudy morning with outbreaks of rain across northwestern areas, drier elsewhere with sunny spells developing in the south and slowly spreading north, feeling warmer with a high of 23 degrees Celsius.